0: The Police. I'm Jenna Clay, and you're probably watching people when you're at the gym. What kind of things do you wish would be banned at the gym? The number one answer, people who don't wipe off their machines. Yep, followed by super short shorts, cell phones, and people who hit on you. Yeah, if I'm at the gym, first of all, check my temperature, but leave me alone. It's bad enough I'm already there.
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2: Good morning. Two men have been arrested in two separate sexual assault investigations involving minors in Hamlin County. 34-year-old Christopher Verhoek of Bruce faces two felony counts of sexual exploitation of a minor, two misdemeanor counts of attempted hiring for sexual activity, and five misdemeanor counts of contributing to the delinquency of a minor. Meanwhile, 63-year-old Kevin Benteen of Esteline is charged with two felony counts of sexual contact with a child under 16 and one misdemeanor count of sexual contact without consent of a child 15 or older. The Brown County Sheriff's Office is asking for the public's help in locating Michelle Jones of Claremont. Jones was last seen on the morning of June 23rd driving in the area of Eden. She was driving a 2016 black Honda Pilot with firefighter plates. The murder trial for a T-man will move forward, although the pace of court proceedings could be delayed by a mental competency evaluation for the defendant. Timothy Overton is charged with murder. In December of 2024, a judge denied his self-defense claim. Overton is accused of shooting and killing a 19-year-old in an apartment parking lot in T in June of 2024. Well, cleanup is underway after a train derailment between Kimball and White Lake on Tuesday. Several train cars were on their sides. Another one was flipped upside down. Authorities say the cleanup will continue for several weeks. And the two candidates in South Dakota's gubernatorial runoff election on July 28th will be making what could be their final joint appearance this week. The campaigns for Toby Doden and Governor Larry Roden say both men will speak at the South Dakota Republican Party convention tomorrow night at the Monument in Rapid City. From the newsroom, I'm Mike Tanner.
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0: Blondie with Heart of Glass. I'm Jenna Clay, and this is kind of an interesting fact, guys. Men who gave women a simple compliment before asking the ladies out, according to a French study, were 16% more likely to land a date than guys who went straight in for the kill. Yeah, it doesn't hurt to say something nice first.
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0: Coming to us out of Los Angeles, Toto and their debut single, You Gotta Hold the Line. Jay Coffey, so from Science Direct, here's a scary thought. If you commute by car, half of your body will end up looking older than the other half. You know, the side windows of car let in the most UV light, according to scientists. Now, since UV light ages skin, you're going to end up with older looking skin on your left side unless you use sunscreen while you're behind the wheel. A great tip.
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0: Good afternoon. Today, President Donald J. Trump announced he'll attend the America 250 Mount Rushmore Fireworks Celebration. Governor Larry Roden welcomed him to America's iconic Monument of Freedom, saying, "It's my honor to welcome President Trump to the great state of South Dakota." The governor said, "Together we'll throw the biggest party ever for our nation and celebrate America's legacy of freedom, liberty, and justice for all." Well, South Dakota utility regulators have unanimously approved the merger of Black Hills Energy and Northwestern Energy. That new utility will be called Bright Horizon Energy, with an estimated total value of $15.4 billion and 2.1 million customers in 8 states. Well, Thursday Night Live in Watertown has gotten off to a slow start this year. In fact, it hasn't started at all due to rain that wiped out the first 2 weeks of live entertainment. That should not be a problem tonight, though, as the Thursday Night Live Classics Car Show is held on Kemp Avenue downtown. People's Choice voting for their favorite car takes place from 6 to 8 p.m. The winner will be announced at 8:30. Mogan's Heroes will be on stage performing live music from 6 to 9 p.m. A Yankton County inmate is back behind bars after trying to escape authorities by stealing a boat on the Missouri River. According to the Yankton County Sheriff's Office, 31-year-old Roberto Aguirre fled after being discharged from Avera Sacred Heart Hospital on Wednesday afternoon. He then stole a boat on the Missouri River and reached the Nebraska shoreline, where he was caught about 30 minutes later. And the Minnesota Timberwolves have made a blockbuster trade, acquiring point guard LaMelo Ball from the Charlotte Hornets in exchange for Naz Reid and draft picks. Ball was the third overall selection in the 2020 NBA draft. He won the League Rookie of the Year, winning that award from what is now his new teammate, Anthony Edwards. That's what's happening. From the newsroom, I'm Mike Tanner.
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0: Fleetwood Mac scoring another big hit with a Stevie Nicks tune, A Little Gypsy Action. Hey, it is Jay Coffey with a couple of simple tricks to sharpen your senses. Now, when it comes to your hearing, just smile. The muscles that turn your frown upside down also tense your middle ear muscles. In turn, this softens low-frequency noises. Now, when it comes to your taste, take a good whiff of your food before you eat. 90% of taste is smell. And when it comes to smell, run the hot water. Before odors reach your smell receptors, they first pass through a membrane. So warm, moist air helps odors dissolve in the membrane. But hurry, your heightened sense will last only for a few minutes.
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1: ABC News, I'm Chuck Sievertson. A federal judge has blocked a portion of President Trump's executive order on mail-in voting. The order seeks to create a voter database from each state, and the Postal Service would go off of that list to mail ballots to voters. Supreme Court conservative majorities have ruled that the government can keep asylum seekers from entering the U.S. and can cancel the temporary protected status granted to Haitians and Syrians.
2: The plaintiffs here had also claimed racial animus on the part of the president, who, of course, has said things derogatory about those countries. And Justice Samuel Alito, in the majority opinion, said he did not see sufficient evidence of a racial animus in these decisions.
1: ABC News senior Washington reporter Devin Dwyer. The Federal Reserve's primary inflation gauge shows that last month inflation accelerated 4.1% over May of last year. After deadly earthquake overnight in Venezuela, at least 188 people are dead, 1,000 more injured. This is ABC News.
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2: Cloudy skies with a few peaks of sun this afternoon, with daytime highs approaching 76. Winds out of the northeast, 5 to 10 miles per hour. Tonight, lows level off around 56. Slight chance for showers tomorrow. Daytime highs approaching 80. Mainly cloudy skies expected.
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2: Right now, it's 72 degrees.

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0: 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How's that for a basement tape? 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
1: 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Search and rescue operations continue after Venezuelan earthquakes. At least 188 people are dead, nearly 1,000 others injured. Armando Nori lives in hard-hit Caracas.
2: We finally got out of the apartment, and it was chaos, you know. Everybody, all my neighbors were on the street screaming and crying, yelling, you know. It was really hysterical, you know.
1: A federal judge blocked part of the President Trump executive order that would mandate how states run mail-in voting operations. Supreme Court conservative majorities today ruled that the government can keep asylum seekers from entering the U.S. and can cancel the temporary protected status granted to Haitians and Syrians. A U.S. official confirms that Iran attacked a ship in the Strait of Hormuz with a drone today.
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1: Iran's Navy warning ships they must have Iranian permission to travel through the straits. This is ABC News.
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10: Here's your forecast from Watertown Radio and GoWatertown.net. Lows dip down to about 56 tonight under partly cloudy skies, easterly winds 5 to 10 miles per hour. Slight chance of rain showers. Tomorrow, highs level off around 80, cloudy skies with a few peaks of sun. I'm meteorologist Mandy Faluber on Watertown Radio. Right now, it's 72 degrees.
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0: 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That is Cuba Gooding Sr., the father of the actor Cuba Gooding Jr. Yeah, both extremely talented.
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